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3: 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Now in the heart of the Mountain State, a low of 70 with some overnight clouds and showers. Tomorrow, a high of 90. It's going to be very hot and humid. Thunderstorms in parts of the area. Friday, we're looking at a high of 88. Very humid. Heavy thunderstorms expect in the afternoon.

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promoting her new Netflix movie on Watch What Happens Live, and she was actually really relatable to watch on there, not like past interviews. Seems like she's really thriving in her single life. Here's Imagine Dragons V100.

0: Elton John and Britney Spears on V100. More music and better variety. Just Jamie with ya. Romy and Michelle's sequel is, in fact, in production. It was rumored for years, and it is true. Lisa Kudrow and Mira Sorvino are both going to be in it, and it'll be on Hulu and Disney Plus in 2027. The original Romy and Michelle movie made $30 million on a $20 million budget. And I love Romy and Michelle. It's just a lot of nostalgia. I think of it every time I use a Post-it. V100.
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In the event of an actual emergency, this system would bring you important information. This concludes this statewide required monthly test.

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We're inside the 90s at 9. If there was one dance that you remember from the 90s, it was this one. Here's Macarena, V100.

0: 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That's when I was in my 20s, and hip hop was exploding, indie rock was exploding. 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
3: 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Now in the heart of the Mountain State, a low of 70 with some overnight clouds and showers. Tomorrow, a high of 90. It's going to be very hot and humid. Thunderstorms in parts of the area.

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More music and better variety. We're inside the 90s at 9, and we are so pumped for the Charleston Sternwheel Regatta going on early July, July 2nd through the 5th. We're going to have Winona Judd there, Bobby Brown, Montel Jordan, Brett Michaels, an incredible lineup. We are so excited. You got a regatta. Stay tuned for more information. Here's Mariah Carey now, V100.

0: B100, more music and better variety. Just Jamie with you. And Dr. Seuss's longtime California residence just sold for $9 million. 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Over 40 of the 68 Dr. Seuss books were written in the home. So what a cool thing to be able to say. I live in Dr. Seuss's house. Just don't let Cat in the Hat in. 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

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I'm Jess Jamie, and this is V100 Night Mode. 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

0: 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More music and better variety. A Florida woman was arrested for diving into a Bass Pro Shop aquarium. And when first reading that headline, I thought, okay, maybe the intrusive thoughts took over. And she was just like, what if I jumped in? But no, it's for an even lamer reason. She wanted to get better dating profile pictures for Hinge. And so she'd just broken up with her boyfriend. And so she like jumped in the fish tank, flipped her hair around underwater and got some pictures with the fish. She's lucky that none of those fish attacked her and that all of them lived, because she's being charged, and I kind of hope they throw the book at her. V100.
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0: Benatar, V100, more music and better variety. If you live in a house full of soccer fans, you know the World Cup has started. And I think the closest one to us, the closest game is probably Philadelphia, maybe the New Jersey, New York games. But it's still exciting to watch. I'm enjoying it. V100.
1: Hey, it's Logan Scott at V100. Get ready, Charleston. 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
6: V100 Metro News forecast is brought to you by Panhandle Cleaning and Restoration. 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Now in the heart of the Mountain State, a low of 70 with some overnight clouds and showers. Tomorrow, a high of 90. It's going to be very hot and humid. Thunderstorms in parts of the area.

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Tomorrow's the grand opening of the brand new Poca Valley location. So Courier Street, Logan Scott is going to be there. So he's going to be broadcasting live from 9 until 11. Their big ribbon cutting. So you should go check it out. It is the Poca Valley location downtown with Logan Scott and V100. Here's the weekend now.

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More music and better variety. Teddy Swims was recently doing an interview where he said he tries not to make everything about his new baby, but his baby is pretty much all he's

0: 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Just Jamie here wrapping up Wednesday. 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

0: Hey guys, it's Jim Strawn, and it's time for the third annual Donna L. Skeen Senior Expo, set for June 27th at the Benny Keaton Temple. 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
1: Here now, I have a few pain-relieving tricks to share, backed by science. First, go barefoot more often. It turns out walking on a slightly uneven surface, like grass or a heavily textured rug, stimulates acupressure points on the soles of the feet. Researchers at Columbia University found that triggers pain-killing endorphins that can immediately ease pain by 42%. You can get the same results if you sit in a chair and roll a tennis ball around on the floor under each foot for 2 minutes. Another pain-killing trick, be kind to others, yeah? Researchers at the University of North Carolina found that random acts of kindness trigger the release of endorphins, which can instantly ease minor aches and pains. Just holding a door open for the person behind you can help kill your pain. And then researchers at the University of Texas found that capsaicin in hot peppers stimulates production of pain-killing endorphins. We've reported on this before. They recommend adding a quarter cup of hot salsa or a tablespoon of hot sauce to each meal. You'll feel better in as little as 2 minutes.
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1: Here's a piece of intel that I just discussed with our weekly coaching group, our Thursday weekly coaching group, and everybody is now going out to get an atomizer. It's a new way to protect your brain as you age. You turn your bedroom into a, quote, fragrant sanctuary. This comes from researchers at the UCI Center for Neurobiology. The lead researcher, Michael Leon, says that by age 60, our sense of smell begins to decline along with our memory. So he and his team decided to see if fragrances might make a difference. So in the study, half of the participants were asked to sleep in a scent-free bedroom. The rest were given an essential oil diffuser to use in their bedroom for 2 hours every night. The participants rotated through the different scents, getting a fresh, stimulating whiff before bed each night. The scents included rose, lemon, orange, eucalyptus, peppermint, rosemary, and my favorite, lavender. After 6 months, study participants with scented bedrooms, they scored 226% better on memory tests. You heard me right. 226% better compared to those in scent-free rooms. And their brain scans showed improvement in the memory-related pathways that typically decline with age. Why would aromas make such an impact? Because unlike our other senses, the signals from our nose go straight to the brain areas linked to memory and emotion. That's why a whiff of your grandpa's cologne or his pipe or warm cookies like mom used to make, they trigger vivid memories. If you'd like to try using a diffuser for 2 hours at bedtime, try these aromas. Again, rose, lemon, orange, eucalyptus, peppermint, rosemary, and my favorite, lavender.
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0: these beautiful things that I've
1: got. V100, better music for a better workday. Let's pose this question. What do neighborhoods with the fewest violent crimes have in common? Now, we're talking about things like fewer burglaries, assaults, and murders. The neighborhoods have lots and lots of dogs.
2: Oh, yeah.
1: Not cats, dogs.
2: Well, yeah.
1: This is according to new research from Ohio State. The more dogs that lived in a neighborhood, the study found, the fewer robberies, homicides, and aggravated assaults occurred. And they didn't even need to be trained guard dogs, just normal pets.
2: Yeah.
1: It's partly because when criminals hear dogs barking inside a house or a yard, they're not sure what to expect if they break in, so they tend to move on to easier targets. And then people who take their dogs for walks, it's almost like they're patrolling the neighborhood.
2: Right, exactly.
1: And they know their neighbors.
3: You also, yeah, exactly. It creates a community. If you have a heavy dog neighborhood, you have a community. You see those people at the same time every day.
1: Yep.
3: I mean, there's a person, I see him on my cameras, that walks their dog at like 3 o'clock, 4 o'clock in the morning every single day before they go to work. And so I'll see them walk by on the cameras and I just know, here's somebody who is patrolling my neighborhood at like 4 o'clock in the morning every single day. Well, that's going to help with the overall safety of the neighborhood, because there's nothing that's better than having people on the street who are not doing something bad to keep people who are doing something bad at bay. And so, yes, absolutely. And, you know, the reason why it doesn't work with cats is because cats hate everybody equally.
1: I think we know. Well, by the way, the guy who's walking his dog at 3 a.m., I'm 100% sure that dog can no longer bark because he's exhausted.
3: I mean, the dog sleeps all day. He's got to go to work.
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1: Question for you. Do you have a favorite yoga instructor or favorite CrossFit instructor? Guitar teacher? Skip their class every now and then and take one from another instructor. To master any skill, from dance to guitar to learning a computer program, you'll become better faster by taking lessons from different teachers. This comes from the University of British Columbia. They found that sticking with the same instructor holds us back. It's because even if you're being taught the same material or techniques, each instructor adds something new to the experience. They give us a different way of thinking about things, and that speeds up learning and mastering a skill. Try it.
2: It's intelligence for your life.
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1: For my health and wellness files, band camp isn't just for kids anymore. More adults are heading off to summer music camp, and experts say it's amazing for their mental health. From jazz camps in Washington State to orchestra retreats in Pennsylvania, grown-ups are rediscovering the joy of making music together. Some are lifelong musicians. Others haven't touched their trumpet or clarinet since high school. But once they start playing again, they say their stress melts away. Forensic psychiatrist Carol Lieberman says making music is good for the brain. It activates parts of the brain tied to memory and focus, creativity and emotion. It also helps your brain make better neurological connections, which can help ward off dementia. And psychotherapist Jonathan Alpert says returning to an instrument you learned as a kid is particularly powerful because it combines memory and discipline and emotional reconnection. Plus, playing in a group boosts social connection, something a lot of us are missing these days. In fact, the artistic director of the New England Adult Music Camp in Maine says participation among adults over 60 has now doubled, and the social connection is the key reason why. A lot of these summer music camps for adults also have campfires, kayaking, and cocktail hours. Sign me up.
2: Intelligence for your life.
0: And coming up, the latest brain hack called tangential immersion. This is basically a way to complete boring tasks by pairing them with something else. I'll explain how you can use tangential immersion next.
3: Sunshine, ice cream, and the radio turned up. That's my summer jam.
2: V100.

0: V100, better music for a better workday. All right, here we go with how to psych yourself up to do something boring like cleaning or folding laundry or filing paperwork or even your job if it involves repetitive, boring tasks all day. New research from the UCLA School of Management is telling us this approach to use. Try pairing each boring task with something more engaging and attention-grabbing. For example, in their experiments, researchers found study participants would brush their teeth 30% longer if they watched a nature documentary while they were brushing, compared to those told just to brush until their teeth felt clean. In another experiment involving basic stretching exercises, people stuck with their workouts longer if they listened to an audiobook while they were exercising. Researchers say these are examples of something known as tangential immersion. Tangential immersion works because our brain truly thrives when it feels engaged. Think about it. That's why doing something you love puts your mind into a state of flow where you lose all sense of time. You know the feeling. But with boring tasks, our attention constantly drifts, so we're more likely to stop working before we complete the task or when we get distracted. So try finding ways to pair your most boring tasks with something that engages your mind. Like when filing papers and stuffing envelopes for work, try listening to a podcast at the same time, something like that. That's using the science of tangential immersion.
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0: V100, Charleston's number one at workstation.
1: Boy, I don't know how many great things, Gib, we've connected fiber to, but now it's no dementia, basically. Fiber in your diet, you have less of a risk of dementia. The Journal of Nutrition Neuroscience collected data for over 40 years and found that study subjects who consumed the most fiber had a significantly lower risk of developing dementia because, they say, it feeds, there we go, healthy gut bacteria that reduces inflammation in your body and your brain.
2: It also feeds your, a healthy gut bacteria actually gives you the neurotransmitters that make your brain function properly.
1: Serotonin,
2: so
1: yeah.
2: In addition to having low inflammation, which we talk about all the time being a key indicator of metabolic disease that includes dementia, it also actually gives you the neurotransmitters to have a healthier brain overall. So this is a double whammy, and more and more of the research that we've been reporting on shows that this is the case.
1: That's it. I love it.

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1: Here we go with another Intelligence for Your Life super hack. Before your next meal, we want you to take a brisk 5-minute walk. Turns out 5-minute microbursts of exercise can boost your energy and decrease fatigue and keep cravings under control. This is according to the International Journal of Behavioral Nutrition and Physical Activity. That little bit of extra movement, 5 minutes, is enough to increase blood flow, which can play a role in helping you feel alert. It also suppresses hunger. So, a short 5-minute power walk before a meal can easily help you eat less.
2: V100's Working Women's Wednesday is back this Wednesday night with Jenny and DJ Matt Murphy from 5 until 7 at the Red Carpet Lounge. Grab your squad and come join the party. 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
3: We got it going.
2: V100's Working Women's Wednesday this Wednesday at the Red Carpet Lounge. And we'll see you there with V100.
4: 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Exhibitors, information, cooking demos, seminars, blood work and other health screenings, along with games, fun and prizes, and be entertained by Elvis and Frank. A day just for seniors and those who are caring for a senior. 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Still time for you to exhibit if you'd like. 304-744-4081 to learn more.
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1: One of the hottest travel trends right now involves darkness. It's known as dark sky tourism, also called astrotourism, and it's booming. More people are looking to escape artificial light so they can see something a lot of us barely see anymore, a sky full of stars. And the dark sky travel industry is set to double over the next decade. Some hotels, resorts, and tour companies now offer in-house astronomers, rooftop observatories, and even glass ceiling rooms designed specifically for stargazing. There are also nighttime train rides through remote regions, twilight canoe trips, and guided northern lights tours. This sounds amazing. And there's a health component. The University of Texas studied the effects of dark sky environments and found that they prompt the brain to release more melatonin. That hormone does more than regulate our sleep. It also reduces DNA damage and increases our body's ability to repair itself. 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And that may be why 62% of travelers now say they're interested in visiting dark sky destinations. If you want to find one, just go to darksky.org. That's darksky.org.
2: Intelligence for your life.
1: And coming up, you want to be less likely to crash your car? Then watch what you eat, because new research shows drivers who load up on a few key foods are much more likely to be involved in an accident. I'll have the list next.

V100, better music for a better workday. John Tesh with you. Let's make sure you're less likely to crash your car. Watch your diet. Really? Yes. New research showing drivers who load up on sugar, junk food, and processed meats like burgers, bacon, and lunch meats, they tend to have more traffic accidents. The 20-year study involved hundreds of truck drivers. Their eating habits were monitored, along with records of any tickets and accidents. The result? The drivers who ate mostly fried foods, they absolutely had more crashes. The researchers believe it's because high-fat, high-sugar foods, it triggers fatigue, which will lead to dangerous driving. Isn't this amazing, huh? The National Safety Council has found tired drivers are 3 times more likely to be involved in a crash. You don't have a hard time believing that. Neither do I. Now, although sugary foods do briefly boost alertness, the blood sugar dip that follows destroys a person's mood and concentration. Drivers with poor diets, they also had more traffic tickets. Researchers believe

0: People who make risky food choices are more likely to make risky, aggressive moves behind the wheel.
1: Tell us what you think. Facebook.com/John Tesh.
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1: Gib, did you know that if you want to lift your mood, all you need to do is just wear your favorite color?
2: Really?
1: The Journal of Brain Sciences says it'll make you feel more upbeat all day long. It's because your favorite color energizes happiness-boosting brain nerves. I agree with this. My favorite color is cobalt blue.
2: I'm with you blue. On that. Yeah. Uh-huh. Yeah. So, I mean, look, if it's your favorite color for a reason. So doing anything that's your favorite is going to calm you down. It's going to make you feel better. It's going to make you, you know, be happier. It's like, oh, I just looked at my favorite color and ate my favorite meal. Surprise, surprise. I feel better right now. Like, yeah. Of course you do. Yeah. Of course you do. So, yeah, put on your favorite color.
1: I was just going to say that somebody showed up for our Bible study. Everything she was wearing was yellow. And I was thinking, Violet, that's her favorite color. I wonder how much stuff you can find in yellow.
2: It's a hard one until it becomes like the color of the season. And then you get tons of stuff. Right, so I bet you she waits for cyclical fashion to come around and buy
1: something. I bought an orange jacket once. And it was like, you know, people kept asking me to pick up trash, you know.
2: You're talking about buying an orange jacket, but you broke the internet before the internet existed when you wore that purple jacket on one of your specials. So, you know, say whatever you want there, Tesh.
1: You can find that online.
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0: 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Better music for a better workday. Here's one of those great brain hacks. Ready? Let's say you're exhausted. If somebody asks how you're doing, I want you to lie next time and say, I am great. Researchers at the Cleveland Clinic found that you can trick your brain into thinking you do feel great and rested. It's called placebo sleep. And just like taking a fake placebo pill fools us into feeling better, placebo sleep is so effective, it'll help you power through the day even when you're short on sleep.
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1: Did you know that 1 in 4 people right now suffer from arthritis and joint pain? And 60% of people who have arthritis are between the ages of 18 and 64. So what can we do about it? Adopt a vegan diet. This is according to new research in the American Journal of Lifestyle Medicine. For the study, arthritis patients were asked to rate the severity of their joint pain on a scale from no pain to as bad as it could possibly be. And then half the participants were put on a strict vegan diet for 4 months.

0: months, while the other half stuck to their normal diet. And throughout the study, everybody was tested for inflammation markers associated with joint pain. The result, without fail, those on a vegan diet reported significantly less severe pain over time, and the number of times their joints swelled to painful levels, it was cut in half. Researchers say this is because plant-based diets lower the levels of C-reactive proteins, which are commonly produced by animal products, sugary foods, and refined grains. And C-reactive proteins are like jet fuel when it comes to triggering the inflammation that causes pain and swelling. So bottom lining this, if you're looking for a drug-free way to treat arthritis pain, researchers say your new prescription, it's a vegan diet.
1: Now that's intelligence for your life.
0: Coming up, here's a great reason to take a family vacation. Psychotherapist Dr. Margot Sunderland says vacations create happiness anchors, and these so-called anchors will strengthen your family bond immeasurably. So don't miss this.
2: Music that makes you feel good. V100.

0: V100, better music for a better workday. John Tesh with you with a great reason to take a family vacation quickly. Family vacations will act as, quote, happiness anchors. According to the latest research, 1 in 3 people say they can still vividly remember their childhood family vacations. I count myself among you. And these people use those memories to get them through tough times. So listen, child psychotherapist, Dr. Margot Sunderland, calls this a happiness anchor because those happy childhood memories keep us centered and grounded when we're stressed or sad. Dr. Sunderland says family vacations are powerful because they're valued by children in the moment and then long afterward in their memory. So if you're on the fence about taking a family in vacation, you're investing in that, the research says do it. It could be the happiest memory of your kid's life and your grandkid, and one that will act as an anchor, getting them through tough times as an adult. Again, the happiness anchor.
1: Tell us what you think. 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

0: V100, Charleston's number one at workstation.
1: All right, we have a rhetorical question from dating expert Helen Fisher, who asks, when it comes to dating, what's more intimidating for guys, the first kiss or the first text?
2: Oh.
1: So this new survey found that 1 in 3 men said texting was the most intimidating part of connecting with somebody new. Fisher says it makes sense when you consider that men are less verbal than women, so they may agonize over everything from wondering which words to use to ask somebody out to whether or not to use an emoji. Fisher says guys should try running their text by a sister or a female friend to get their thoughts. What do you think, Gil?
2: I think that's very good advice to have somebody, if you have a trusted confidant, somebody whose opinion really matters. Don't ask your single guy friend. He'll tell you the wrong thing. But if you ask somebody else in your life who, you know, can help you, that's good. I'll also say, with texting, there's so much other stuff going on, and the stakes are so low that they're higher. In other words, you send a bad text, and that person never has to talk to you again. But when you're in person, if you're going to go for the kiss, you generally, some people, not so much, but in general, you have a sense of how the night is going. You have a sense of the energy that is between the two of you, so you're much more likely to read that properly. It's really hard to read cues via text. You could say something you think is nice, and it gets taken totally the wrong way. So I get why people agonize over this.
1: Yeah, it's good.

0: Get ready. It is time to hack your energy level and increase your sense of well-being, all kinds of good stuff. Just embrace the beans. Regularly eat chickpeas, lentils, and other types of beans. That's it. It turns out people who do this, experts say they're 80% happier and more energized and more focused. This new research comes from the British Journal of Sports Medicine. Those researchers found that eating just a half a cup a day of beans is enough to improve your mood and energy within 48 hours. The reason? Beans are rich in a compound called PEA, which triggers production of the antidepressant hormone dopamine. Yay, beans. I am a beanaholic.
1: Intelligence for your life.
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0: things the old-fashioned way. No TVs, no scrolling, no Alexa listening from the corner. Instead, people are filling these rooms with board games, vinyl records, puzzles, guitars, magazines, even rotary phones. Some families are creating music rooms for karaoke nights and record listening. Others are turning spare bedrooms into quiet reading spaces or game rooms. So the idea behind the dumb room is simple. Our brains are overloaded. After staring at screens all day, more people are craving spaces where they can be fully present without modifications pulling them away. Experts say these unplugged spaces can help reduce stress, improve focus, and encourage more real-life interaction. And you don't need a huge budget or an extra wing on your house to make it happen. Even small changes, like making phones off-limits in one room and adding books or puzzles, can create that effect. Basically, the hottest new home upgrade is less technology. It's a dumb room.
1: Now that's intelligence for your life.
0: Coming up, neurologists are saying if you want to achieve all of your goals, all you need to do is tap into your brain's reticular activating system. I'll talk you through this next.

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1: All right, my friends, if you want to achieve your goals, you need to tap into your brain's reticular activating system, or RAS. You're going to like this. What is it, first of all? It's what your brain uses to determine what's important enough to enter your conscious mind. It distinguishes urgent from non-urgent information, and there are only a few things that automatically get past your RAS and into your conscious brain, like the sound of your name being called, even across a crowded room. Anything that threatens your safety will get through, and a baby crying. Now, motivational speaker and author Mel Robbins says, we can train our brain so our reticular activating system focuses on what's important to us. For example, have you ever been in the market for a new car? Maybe you really want a red Mercedes, and all of a sudden, you start seeing red Mercedes everywhere. They've always been there, but your RAS was just blocking them because they weren't important to you before. Now, you can utilize your RAS in the same way to achieve your goals. All you have to do is make a habit of writing down things related to your goal every day. That way, your RAS is going to be on high alert and stay focused on what? Your goal. That will make you more likely to see new opportunities and think of new solutions, and you'll achieve your goal faster, all thanks to your brain's reticular activating system.
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1: So, Gabe, I was just doing this with your kids the other day when we had a really clear, starry night. I can't remember what it's called. It's an app that helps you stargaze.
2: Stargazer?
1: It's night flight or night watch or something like that. Anyway, according to UC Irvine, you can actually cure loneliness by stargazing. It turns out when we look at something awe-inspiring, sky full of stars, it triggers what's known as the small self effect. That's the feeling that we're part of something bigger than ourselves. And studies reveal it can make us more considerate of others, and it can beat depression.
2: This is you and the beach.
1: Yeah.
2: You and the ocean. Yeah, and I have the same thing where when you are on the, especially that's why you like to go out in the middle where you can't see the land as much. You get out on the paddleboard and you disappear for a little while.
1: That was creepy.
2: But the point, what you want to experience is being in something that's so much bigger than you.
1: Yeah.
2: It puts everything into perspective. It makes you feel better. I saw this thing recently. When you consider the overall size of the universe and the size of Earth, I'm not eating that much cheese. And that is how I like to look at it. I can put all of the problems in my life, all of the decisions that I'm making, the good and bad, and say, hey, in this context, it's really not that significant.
1: Yeah. I pulled up on my phone. The app is called Night Sky.
2: There you go.
1: It's very highly recommended, and it's just amazing. You know what's really funny is when you point the app down at the ground, you see the other side of the Earth.
2: You see Australia.
1: Wait, what's that? What's that? That's so scary. There's stars on the ground.
2: Cross.
1: Yeah, I love it.
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0: V100. Better music for a better workday. Quick question for you, all you pet parents out there. Do you keep all the receipts and records of your pet's visits to the veterinarian? Well, here's why you shouldn't. Just keep their license information and vaccination records in a safe place and then shred the rest of that stuff. So typically, any paperwork from the vet is going to have your name on it, right? It's going to have your address, your phone number, and of course, it's going to have your pet's name on it. And according to a Google survey of 2,000 people, pets' names were the most common password choice. So with a simple document from a vet's office, a hacker can piece together enough details about you to steal your identity. I just wanted you to know.
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B100, that's REO Speedwagon. And I was thinking about old times. There was the first radio station I ever worked at, we had a guy that would have said that's called it Rio Speedwagon instead of REO. I don't know. You know, it's just things coming back to me as I advance in age a bit and reflect a bit. And I'm trying to stall because I don't want to talk about the weather today. It's going to be really hot and really humid. V100 Metro News meteorologist Brian Hughes is saying sun will be out, so the rain is gone. Sun will be out and the high should be in the low 90s. But it's going to feel more like 100. See? Don't you wish I'd have stayed on the old radio station story instead? Here's Katy Perry on V100.

0: V100. I'm excited. WVU made the College Baseball World Series for the first time ever, and so they're playing in Omaha with some pretty stiff competition. Can they win it? Of course they can. You never know. We'll see. Our friend Tony Caridi from the Mountaineer Sports Network is in Omaha, so we'll have him on the show this morning and also tomorrow to talk about what's going on out there as the Mountaineers go for it all in the NCAA. This is the, you know, this is it. National championship. They could win. Let's hope they do. So that'll be at 8:30 this morning and tomorrow morning on V100. Your V100 Metro News forecast, meteorologist Brian Hughes. It is going to be nice today as far as the sun being out. You got to like that. Heat and humidity, not so much. So the high of 91 is going to feel more like 100 degrees today.
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0: Hey guys, it's Jim Strawn, and it's time for the third annual Donna L. Skeen Senior Expo, set for June 27th at the Benny Keaton Temple. 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
1: Good morning with your sports headlines. I'm Daniel Woods. An arrest has been made for a recent robbery of the Whitesville State Bank branch in Bell. 43-year-old Richard Brisson was arrested Monday. He's accused of entering the bank last week and passing the teller a note demanding money, then fleeing with an undisclosed amount of cash. A former employee of the National Park Service has admitted to theft of government property. Investigators say 38-year-old James Masters of Victor admitted from October 2025 until February of this year, he used his position to remove money from the donation box at Canyon Rim Visitors Center at the New River Gorge National Park and Preserve. He stole around $150. I-64 is back open this morning in Cabell County after a pedestrian was struck overnight. The victim was taken to the hospital, where their condition this morning is unknown. It happened around 9:15 near the 29th Street exit in Huntington. And the West Virginia baseball team is in Omaha. They're the first team to practice today at Charles Schwab Field, getting ready for tomorrow's opener in the College World Series against Troy. With your news headlines, I'm Daniel Woods.

0: And the West Virginia baseball team is in Omaha. They're the first team to practice today at Charles Schwab Field, getting ready for tomorrow's opener in the College World Series against Troy. With your news headlines, I'm Daniel Woods.
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0: Good morning. With your sports headlines, I'm Daniel Woods. Both Kanawha Valley teams in the West Virginia Class Quad A baseball tournament are moving on to the semifinals. George Washington beat Huntington 6-1. Hurricane beat Martinsburg 6-2. Follow along with coverage all week long at WVMetroNews.com. The Cincinnati Reds are tough luck losers, dropping a series against the San Diego Padres. Fernando Tatis Jr. with a walk-off home run 5-4. As the Reds drop 2 out of 3 in the series, they're back at home on Friday to play the Arizona Diamondbacks. With sports, I'm Daniel Woods.
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4: Here's your V100 Metro News forecast. Temperatures today, incredibly hot. 91 our actual high with partly cloudy skies. We've got a 40% chance for an afternoon shower popping up across the area today. Heat index values around 100 degrees. It's another warm night, 72 low, mostly clear skies. For your Friday, 87, we've got a chance for showers and storms moving through middle part of the day. That's better news. And we'll keep our eyes on that with some strong storms and some gusty winds for the morning to midday. Then for your Saturday, mostly sunny, 87. Sunday, 85, with a chance for showers and storms in the late afternoon and evening hours. More on Monday as well. I'm V100 Metro News meteorologist Brian Hughes.

0: Just kidding. I figured you were going to, the answer I was expecting from you was, I don't know, I wasn't paying attention either.
1: I was paying attention, and here's what I was paying attention to.
0: What?
1: I think I heard little birdies chirping in the background when Brian was doing his forecast, which is pretty cool.
0: You might have. He might have, I'll tell you right now, if he was outside doing this forecast, he's a sweaty mess now.
1: Oh, yes.
0: It is very humid. Not just humid, but very, very humid. 71 is the temperature, according to the National Weather Service. How are you this morning?
1: According to Jenny, it's 70.
0: Okay. Whatever. Does it really matter?
1: I'm just like, I like messing with
0: you. Probably not. Probably not. All right. The humidity 100%?
1: Yes, it feels like it is.
0: I can tell you that right now.
1: It definitely feels
0: like it. If
1: it could
0: be 110%, I think that would be okay. You know, I think that would be what it is. All right. So you're okay this morning.
1: Oh, yeah.
0: Very good. Well, I hope all that are listening are okay, too. It's Thursday, right?
1: All day.
0: Got my days off, you know, because I was out a day or two this week. So it's Thursday morning. Let's get going. Oh, here's another one. I know this. I know what, if I ask you this, Caribbean or Caribbean?
1: He says both in the song, actually, so you're either is right.
0: Usually you go Caribbean queen. Mm-hmm.

0: V100, good morning, 614. Hang on, Jenny's got a traffic update for you this morning. That'll be coming up in just a second. The V100 Metro News forecast from meteorologist Brian Hughes. It's another hot one today, but even going to feel hotter. 91 is the actual forecasted high, but the heat index, and there's a heat advisory for today, makes it feel like it's 100. So mostly sunny and maybe even a passing afternoon thunderstorm coming up today. Humid tonight and 72. And then tomorrow, hot and muggy, high of 87. And it looks like it's going to be a really, or could be a really stormy day. Severe storms, heavy downpours, frequent lightning are possible tomorrow, midday, Friday on. We shall see. It's 71 in Charleston now, quarter after six. And now, here's Ms. Murray.
1: Thank you very much. No accidents, major issues for you today. Just use caution through those construction zones. And I noticed on my way to work today that the Montrose construction zone, they had the big lights on, and it looked like they were getting ready to pour some cement. So it looks like that one half of the project could be on the way to getting completed, because they only had a couple more sections to go to pour the concrete in.
0: It's concrete, cement, which is
1: cement,
0: it?
1: Cement, if, really, if you're Jethro Bodine.
0: It's really comment. Concrete, comment. That's a cleanser or something in the sky. Oh, Lord.
1: Oh, my. Anyhow, be careful going through there. That's your V100 traffic update.
0: The cement pond, for those of you going like, Jethro, who? Jethro from the Beverly
1: Hillbillies. That's right.
0: So, Jenny, you have to remember, there are people listening that did not grow up when we did.
1: Oh, so sorry.
0: And they didn't get the fine entertainment that the Beverly Hillbillies brought.
1: It was those big lights, though, are what caught my eye first when I came down the hill. I'm like, what's going on here? A soccer match?
0: You didn't think that.
1: Well.

0: was bright.
1: Yeah. Okay. It was bright. You knew they were working. That's
0: of course. Okay. They've been up a long time.
1: Oh, that was a joke. I'm sorry.
0: Oh, that was a joke. Yes, it was.
1: I got you. All right. Good morning, all. It is 6:16 now.
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0: B100. How ironic that you, while I was reading this story, would ask me who won the Knicks game last night.
1: Yeah, who won?
0: The Knicks did.
1: And
0: they beat the Spurs. Listen to this, though. It was the biggest comeback in NBA Finals history. When I was watching, well, I have it on, you know, I'm not sitting there glued to the game because really I don't care who wins. But you know, it's exciting because the Knicks hadn't been in this championship for years. So the Knicks are getting blown out in the first half. I mean, it's just like...
1: Heart-wrenching, almost.
0: Embarrassed. No, not heart-wrenching, because I don't care, remember?
1: Oh,
0: remember,
1: yeah.
0: I'm the guy that doesn't
1: care. I mean,
0: care.
1: Heart-wrenching for Knicks fans.
0: Well, yeah.
1: Knicks fans.
0: No, they probably turned violent, because I hear that they've been stalking and harassing the San Antonio Spurs while they're in New York City.
1: Oh, my.
0: As you might expect, New York people can be a little crazy sometimes.
1: Yeah.
0: But, I mean, it was so embarrassing. I'm thinking, like... Gosh, at halftime it was just like never say it's over. And again, I didn't really care, but I thought, yeah, this one's probably not going to go well for them. They come from behind. San Antonio led by 29 points at some point in the first half.
1: Holy cow!
0: So with two minutes and 21 seconds left in the game, the Knicks narrow it to just 1 point. And then they win 107 to 106.
1: Oh, my.
0: I know.
1: That's incredible.
0: It is. Game 5 in San Antonio coming up on Saturday night. If the Knicks win, the championship belongs to them. Hey, it's not basketball related, but this is baseball. Our guy, Tony Caridi from the Mountaineer Sports Network, is in Omaha, Nebraska, where the WVU Mountaineers are going to be playing in the College World Series against Troy University.
1: How about that?
0: I know. The game's not until tomorrow, but we've got Tony lined up to be on the show this morning and tomorrow, so we'll find out what he's doing, what the team's doing, and how many fans are there and what they're doing. So I think it's pretty cool. I think it's huge.
1: It is huge.
0: Actually, even if you're not a baseball fan, if you're a fan of West Virginia... Even if you're not a WVU fan, you got to be proud. It's the first time they've ever made it to the College World Series. So that's coming up at 8:30 this morning right here.
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0: No, it's not. I think that's our

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0: V100, The Weeknd, Save Your Tears. Here's your V100 Metro News forecast, and we'll get to the traffic update and the Pledge of Allegiance. The meteorologist would be Brian Hughes. You know him. Today, lots of sun. I don't know why I said it like that. Today, lots of sunshine with a high of 91. It feels like 100 degrees, though, or it will feel like that. And there could be a passing shower or thunderstorm. Want to know more about the heat advisory? Check out the, I shared this on the V100 Facebook page. Brian has a graphic of where the worst heat will be and some thoughts and advice on how to handle today. If you want to go check that out, it's on the V100 Facebook page. 71 current temperature and very humid outside. What's coming up on the good news later on?
1: Well, I've got a story about finding something at the beach. You know, when you go to the beach, you sometimes look for things, shark teeth. Well, somebody found something really unusual, and I will share that with you. Also, a baby was cured in a groundbreaking therapy, which is just amazing.
0: All right, that'll be at 6:50. Time now for a V100 traffic update, then the special Pledge of Allegiance for today. What do you got?
1: Nice and quiet out there. We don't have any accidents or major problems for you. Just be careful through those construction zones. We've got numerous ones on 119 South at the Stephen Wayne Smith Bridge, also the Waterways Bridges, the Jill Micah Hess Bridge with lane closures, and also still working in cross lanes at the widening project. And that's your V100 traffic update.

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1: Okay, today's Pledge of Allegiance is a best of, since school is out now. And this one, I feel like, because I checked the date on it, was 2020. I feel like it was when we were in the COVID years and or COVID time and school was out. And we said, hey, anyone who's home, if you want to record your kids doing the Pledge of Allegiance, do that and send it in. So here's Allie, Aubrey, and Harley White with cousins Cameron and Colton Sperry with today's Pledge of Allegiance.
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6: 647 coming up next on the show. Jenny will have your good news for this morning. Later, and I think this is good news, West Virginia's baseball team, West Virginia University's baseball team, is playing in the College World Series, if you haven't heard, and they've never done that before. Tony Caridi from the Mountaineer Sports Network, our buddy Tony, is there, and we'll talk to him coming up at 8:30 this morning.

0: B100, good morning. It is time for our good news of the day.
1: Tell me something good.
0: And here's Jenny.
2: And this first story has to deal with modern medicine. A baby with a rare and severe form of epilepsy was cured recently using an experimental gene replacement therapy. The child started having seizures, experienced developmental decline at just 6 weeks old. That's when doctors at Kalit Schneider Children's Medical Center in Israel identified an inherited gene defect that causes a rare neurological disorder associated with epilepsy and a high risk of premature death. The boy received an experimental treatment involving a surgical procedure that delivered a functioning copy of the missing gene directly into his brain. Professor Rami Aglian of Hebrew University was studying the gene associated with the infant's condition when he discovered its role in neurological development. He then worked with an international team of researchers, clinicians, and biotechnology leaders to develop a gene replacement treatment. And after further development, the therapy was approved for use in the baby. The syndrome is extremely rare, only 60 to 90 genetic cases identified worldwide, although it is more common among people of Yemeni Jewish ancestry. A month after the treatment, the boy remained clinically stable. He's been discharged from the hospital and reportedly has had zero seizures. It worked.
0: That's great.
2: Amazing.
0: All right, what else you got?
2: All right, a lot of people go to the beach and they look for things. And during a recent walk along a beach in England, an 11-year-old named Charlie found an ancient elephant tooth. Charlie and his mom, Eleanor, spotted the strange object, started to notice that it seemed a little bit different from the surrounding rocks, and that made them want to get a closer look at it. After showing the find to Charlie's dad, the family reached out for expert input. Professor Adrian Lister, a research leader in paleontology at the Natural History Museum in London, confirmed from a photograph that the object was an upper left molar belonging to an extinct relative of the African bush elephant that lived about 1.8 million years ago.
0: Oh, is that all?
2: That's all. The ancient fossil, they say, was likely exposed by coastal erosion. Eleanor, his mom, says the discovery was quite incredible. She says she's amazed that something old, so old, could still be found today. She also says Charlie, who's a big fan of elephants, had been talking about how much he loves elephants just minutes before he found the elephant
0: tooth.
2: Oh,
0: I think you're making that up.
2: No, it's real. Isn't that cool?
0: It is. And if you're wondering, like I was, what does an elephant tooth look like? You know it's going to be huge. If you've never seen one, go look at it. Go Google it and then click on images and just look at elephant teeth. Oh, my gosh. If an elephant chomped down on you,
2: it's
0: over.
2: Yeah, you're done. You're done.
0: It would not feel good. That was a great story.
2: I know. I love that
0: one. Two great stories. All right. There's your good news for this morning.

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0: Good morning with your news headlines. I'm Daniel Woods. The Kanawha Valley could be ripe for high water after the heavy rain of Wednesday morning. The National Weather Service says there's a chance for thunderstorms later today and again tomorrow. Low-lying and poor drainage areas had most of the problems on Wednesday. A man faces charges after allegedly robbing a bank last Thursday. 43-year-old Richard Brisson was arrested Monday on a Kanawha County Magistrate Court capias. Brisson allegedly robbed Whitesville State Bank in Bell on June 4th. A 21-year-old Charleston man is going to the Anthony Center for Youthful Offenders after being sentenced for shooting another man. Jadateek Farmer was working at Little Caesars on Patrick Street last fall when he shot Rashawn Bowles through the drive-thru window. And the West Virginia State High School baseball tournament continues today. George Washington, Hurricane, St. Albans, and Ripley are all still alive in their brackets. All four are off today as the Class AAA and Class Quad A semifinals resume on Friday in Huntington. With your news headlines, I'm Daniel Woods.
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0: Good morning with your sports headlines. I'm Daniel Woods. Both Kanawha Valley teams in the West Virginia Class Quad A baseball tournament are moving on to the semifinals. George Washington beat Huntington 6-1. Hurricane beat Martinsburg 6-2. Follow along with coverage all week long at WVMetroNews.com. The Cincinnati Reds are tough luck losers, dropping a series against the San Diego Padres. Fernando Tatis Jr. with a walk-off home run 5-4. As the Reds drop 2 out of 3 in the series, they're back at home on Friday to play the Arizona Diamondbacks. With sports, I'm Daniel Woods.
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0: go in the walk-in cooler at work if you work in a restaurant?
1: I'm telling you what, I remember being, you know, one of those, you know, and doing that for a brief amount of time. And yes, if you're hot at work, man, there ain't nothing like going in the walk-in cooler. And on a really hot one, the freezer.
0: Oh, yeah. Yep.
1: You don't want to get locked into that thing, though.
0: Yeah, you'd be like working in the kitchen and someone go, hey, where's Jenny? Oh, go look in the walk-in cooler.
1: Go look in the walk-in cooler. I'm telling you.
0: She might be in there.
1: How did we, I know some of you are going like, I can't relate to this, but how did we make it without air conditioning when we were younger?
0: You know what? The body adapts to heat. That's why we sweat.
1: But I guess if you never had air conditioning, you don't know what you're missing, really.
0: We didn't have air conditioning in our house when I grew up.
1: Well, that's what I mean. When I was a kid, we didn't either. Yeah. We didn't either. By the way, my mom lives down the street from the house I grew up in. She and my father bought a friend of theirs. They bought their house years ago, but my little house is still there, and nobody's living in it right now. And I was just there the other day, and I don't know. I look at it and kind of makes me sad that there's
0: no one lives there.
1: Well, I was asking my mom. I said, so in that time, it was a smaller house, but I said, I know I was, you know, already born. I was probably 4 years old when they moved there, and so my brothers and I were 2 years apart. So she even said my baby brother had already been born, and so we all moved into that house when I was about four, and lived there. I was already living here when they finally sold the house and moved down the street. But I don't know. It just gave me. It's, you know, one of those things. Maybe you can't relate to this. Is that you look at the house you grew up in, and it just seems like it ought to have some life to it.
0: Oh, well, my old house has life in it for sure.
1: Yeah.
0: Yeah.
1: It's not, I mean, the house is not falling down. It's just nobody living in it right now. And it just kind of makes, I'm thinking like, there used to be lots of activity. That used to be the house, you know, that everybody came to.
0: Yeah.
1: Now no one comes.
0: It's funny. Someone was actually asking me about the houses I grew up in just the other day.
1: Yeah.
0: So we started in a brick ranch house, and then we moved to what I call the farm, where we had our second house. And both houses are still being lived in and are in great shape. And actually, the second house, they've added on to it, and it's just, it's really nice.
1: My list is very short. That house and one other one. That was it.
0: Yeah, just two houses.
1: That was it. All righty, it's 7:10. Let's

0: 7:14. If you couldn't stay up late enough to watch the end of the Knicks-Spurs game last night, that's the NBA championship that's going on right now. The Spurs appeared to have it all won, and then they didn't. It was the biggest comeback ever in NBA Finals history for the New York Nets. I'm sorry, the Knicks, and they win 107-106. So we've got the state high school baseball tournament going on. That's down in Huntington. We've also got Tony Caridi out in Omaha, where the West Virginia Mountaineers are going to be playing in the College World Series, starting tomorrow against Troy University. And we're going to be talking to Tony coming up this morning at 8:30. So if you're interested in what's happening out there, and this is, I think, one of the biggest things for the state in quite a while, be here at 8:30 because we'll have him on for a few minutes to talk about that. Now, Jenny's going to talk about what's going on with V100 traffic.
1: All is well. We don't have any reports of accidents or major problems for you. Traffic looks great on I-64 East as you're coming through downtown Charleston right now. Just want to remind you that in Putnam County, they're still working on Route 35 northbound between mile markers 9 and 10, a lane closure there. And also in Jackson County, single lane closures, Route 33 on the William S. Ritchie Bridge. And that's your V100 traffic update.
0: Oh, and I forgot one. I did not attend Bald is Beautiful Night last night.
1: You did not.
0: At the Comart Ballpark with the Dirty Birds. I don't know. If you were there, what did I miss? Because I'm bald this morning.
1: Probably a lot of bald guys.
0: Well, I can look in the mirror and see myself with that. Did I miss fabulous prizes like toupee night? Yeah,
1: ooh,
0: that's what they ought to do. Right?
1: Toupee night. That would be fun.
0: I won't go to that either. All right, it's 7:16.

B100. Up next, choose your news. Okay, if you want to participate, you can text us and say, okay, I want this one or that one. There's three choices. Here are the headlines. Woman swallows AirPods. Number two, teen daredevils now riding e-bikes through Walmart. Number three, Aldi has gassy fruit. Which one will it be?

0: B100. Okay, this morning on Choose Your News, Kate is, I don't know where Kate is from, but Kate is reported to have swallowed her AirPods. Kate thought they were her vitamins.
1: And, you know, I guess I can buy that, but, like, they do have that little stick on them.
0: Maybe it was dark. Kate picked up something that felt like vitamins, or maybe in the dark looked like vitamins.
1: Or maybe she was half asleep.
0: Maybe.
1: Yeah, maybe, maybe.
0: So the poison control people were contacted, and they told Kate, what goes in must come out. And they did an x-ray at some point, and the AirPods no longer were in her system. So Kate reported that...
1: Well, at least she didn't have to dig through you-know-what to find them.
0: Well, it took 2 to 4 days to pass through her system. We're not sure exactly how many it was. And again, thank you, Jenny. We're not sure if she actually did retrieve the AirPods.
1: I wouldn't want them. Would you? I mean, seriously.
0: No.
1: I found AirPods in the back of one of my limos once.
0: Really?
1: Never figured out whose they were.
0: Did you use them or did
1: Heavens
0: you,
1: no.
0: Or did you lose them?
1: Why would you? No, that's disgusting. Why would you do that?
0: I don't know.
1: Yeah.
0: I'm just asking.
1: Have you seen the inside of some people's ears? No. No.
0: I've not looked in any okay. ear canals lately. No, that's a good point. All right. So it begs the question, you know, how? We don't know how because we don't have Kate to talk to. I do know that in the dark, you know, when I first had a child, my daughter, you know, I had... picked up the tube of Desidin thinking it was the Crest and almost put it on my toothbrush.
1: I don't think that would have hurt you. I mean, it would have tasted funny.
0: It wouldn't have tasted very good.
1: Yeah.
0: To put the Desidin diaper rash cream on my, you know, toothbrush and brush my teeth. So, I don't know.
1: Who knows? Maybe Desidin works better than Crest. You just don't know?
0: I don't know. All right. So, what did you swallow that you shouldn't have? What do people swallow?
1: A fly. No, I didn't. But my sister did, and she said it was the most disgusting thing ever.
0: Well, I looked it up here, and I see that people have actually swallowed whole cell phones. I don't know. Cutlery, hardware. What else? Let's see.
1: Maybe if it was like that teeny tiny phone that was in the movie with Ben Stiller.
0: I don't know.
1: Yeah, the teeny tiny one.
0: All right. Well, anyway, there's a whole bunch of stuff here that and the surgical procedures that it took to get them out because some things won't pass and you have to go in and get them out. So did you swallow anything you shouldn't have? You can text or call 304-345-8100.
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0: This is Steve and Jenny in the morning.
1: Wake up. 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
0: On V100.
2: Okay. I'm here. Want to play five questions?
3: Why are you being so goofy? Yeah, I do want to play five questions.
2: Do you know who I... Do you know me?
3: Yes, I do.
2: Well, that's coming up next on V100.

0: shouldn't have. We have some people that have told us what they swallowed or what they know that was swallowed that they shouldn't have. So that's all coming up on V100. First, a V100 traffic update with Jenny.
1: All right, we got a couple of accidents now. One of them is here in downtown Charleston on the interstate system. It is actually, they're on the berm, but it's I-77 North access at I-77 North. So it's going to be right after the split, just before the Westmoreland exit area, and they are on the berm, but do use caution there. Also an accident at Frame Road and Aaron's Fork Road in Frame. Other than that, we're in good shape. That's your V100 traffic update.
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0: Okay, by the way, the watermelon question is not going to be on the lineup today.
1: Goodness.
0: 304-345-V100. If you'd like to play, here is question number 1.
1: Osteoporosis primarily affects what?
0: All right. A little slow to get going here this morning because the school kids are out and people are not stranded in the, what do you call that, the carpool lane?
1: The carpool lane, yeah, or the school lane or whatever.
0: The drop-off lane.
1: There you go.
0: I think that's what it is. All right, 304-345-8100. No one wants to play, evidently.
1: Dun, dun, dun, dun, dun, dun.
0: I could tell you some things that people have swallowed that they didn't want to.
1: Oh, okay. Oh, and back to my sister swallowing the fly.
0: Yes.
1: That happened while we were on a bicycle ride, and we were coming down a hill fast, and she forgot to close her mouth, and a fly went in there and went directly down her throat.
0: Oh, that'll happen.
1: She said it was the most disgusting thing that ever happened
0: to
1: her.
0: And it is gnat season now, so that's starting to happen, too. All right, well, let's start playing the game here. Hi, you're on V100. Osteoporosis primarily affects what?
4: Your bones.
0: That's right. Your bones. Or your skeletal system. That would have been a correct answer, too. Number 2.
1: Who provided the original voice for Aladdin's genie?
4: Robin Williams.
0: That's right. Robin Williams. Number 3.
1: Which Scandinavian country awards the Nobel Peace Prize?
4: Norway.
0: Norway, right. Good job. And number 4.
1: What does Police Chief Martin Brody shoot to kill the shark at the end of the movie Jaws?
4: A spear gun.
0: I'm sorry, say that again?
4: A spear gun?
0: A spear gun, no. Sorry about that. Hey, you're on V100. All right, so the movie... Turn your radio down, number 1.
4: Hello?
0: All right.
1: You're done.
0: I just had to move on.
1: I know.
0: Got to turn the radio down when I answer. Hi, you're on V100. So in the movie Jaws, what does the police chief, Martin Brody, shoot to kill the shark at the end of the movie?
5: I have no idea what... I don't even know what you said. What is the question?
0: I just told you the question. Here it is again. In the movie Jaws, did you see the movie Jaws?
5: Yes, sir.
0: Okay. Oh, you don't have to call me sir. Just call me Steve. All right.
1: Yes, Steve.
0: Okay. So what does the police chief shoot to kill the shark at the end of Jaws?
5: A harpoon gun.
0: No.
5: All of that for nothing.
1: No, we got to talk to
0: I
1: you.
0: You got to talk to me, and I got to talk to you, so that's something.
5: Have a good day, guys.
0: You too.
1: Thank you.
0: Hi, you're on V100. So in Jaws, what does the police chief shoot to kill the shark at the end of the movie?
6: A gas line.
0: A what?
6: Is it a gas line going into the ocean?
0: A gas line going into the ocean. No, it's not. However, that could have been a good ending to the movie if you got to choose your endings. Hi, you're on V100. Turn your radio down, please.

0: Hello.
1: Okay, so what, at the end of the movie Jaws, what does the police chief shoot to kill the shark?
0: The oxygen tank.
1: Yes, the pressurized scuba tank. We'll give you that. Yes, that's right. And it blows up and blows the shark to smithereens. And you have shark pieces just
2: everywhere,
1: raining down from the sky. All right, here you go. Last one. See if you can get it. If you do, you win the Chick-fil-A. Here you go, number five.
2: What umbrella term is used to describe a painful stiffness of the muscles and joints?
0: An umbrella term, Charlie horse?
1: A Charlie horse. No.
0: Oh.
1: That's not it, sorry. All right. This is a bit of a struggle this morning. Yesterday was a crazy morning, and today, not so much. So what's the umbrella term used to describe a painful stiffness of the muscles and joints? Here they come again. Hi, you're on V100. Did you hear the question?
3: I did.
1: And the answer is?
3: Arthritis.
1: Arthritis is not the correct answer. I'm sorry. Hi, you're on V100. For the win, what umbrella term is used to describe a painful stiffness of the muscles and joints?
3: Arthritis?
1: Sorry. Hi. Appreciate you listening, but turn that radio down, okay?
3: Okay.
1: All right, so what is the umbrella term used to describe a painful stiffness of the muscles and joints?
3: Rheumatoid. I don't know. My guess was arthritis, and she took it, so I don't know. I'm sorry.
1: No, arthritis is not correct. Sorry. Hi, you're on V100. Turn your radio down. So what's the umbrella term used to describe a painful stiffness of the muscles and joints?
3: Cramps.
1: No. Oh. Hi, you're on V100. What umbrella term is used to describe a painful stiffness of the muscles and joints?
4: Chronic inflammation.
1: No. Sorry.
2: Oh, wow. This is, I don't know that this has ever happened. I'm sure it has.
1: Wait a minute. It happened yesterday. What are you talking about?
2: Forever. It's not watermelon.
1: By the way, it's not watermelon. And by the way, I Googled this to make sure. Even though I was in North Carolina. Wait a minute. No, I was here yesterday when I did this.
2: Uh-huh.
1: This is a West Virginia answer. Hi, what's the answer?
5: Fibromyalgia.
1: Noah, that is not right. Hi, you're on V100. So what's the umbrella term used to describe a painful stiffness? I'll tell you what's painful, this game this morning. Painful stiffness of
2: I'm enjoying it.
1: of the muscles and joints.
6: It's about to get a lot more painful because my answer is Uranus.
1: No. I wish I could say you're right, but you're not. Sorry.
6: Okay, fair enough.
1: But it's an honorable, you get an honorable mention mm-hmm. for that. Thank you.
6: Thank you very much.
1: You almost won. Hi, you're on V100. What's the umbrella term that's used to describe a painful stiffness of the muscles and joints?
3: Musculoskeletal pain?
1: No. Hi. Do you have the answer?
3: Fibromyalgia?
1: No, not right. Done already been guessed. Hi, you're on V100. What's the term I'm looking for?
4: The term you are looking for is stiffness. Dang it.
2: Dang, no.
1: No. I'm telling you. Google search. Are you not doing that this morning? What happened?
2: Let me see if I can do it.
1: I'm telling you right now. I got it. Hi, save this game. What umbrella term is used to describe a painful stiffness of the muscles and joints?
5: Arthralgia?
1: No. Hi, what's the answer?

0: Lumbago?
1: No. Did you Google it?
2: No.
1: Oh, I thought you were.
2: You said not to.
1: Well, no, I just said, you don't. I mean, I swear that I did this yesterday, and I came up with the answer that I'm looking for. And hi, you're on V100. You got it?
0: I don't know. Connective tissue disease?
1: No. No, no, no, no, no, no. All right. Hey, you're on V100, so what's the umbrella term used to describe a painful stiffness of the muscles and joints?
0: A strain.
1: No, it's not.
2: The games become that, but...
1: Yeah. Not right. Hi, you're on V100, so what's the umbrella term used to describe a painful stiffness of the muscles and joints?
3: An ache.
2: No.
1: Uh-uh. Hi, what's the answer?
4: Rheumatism.
1: Yeah! Rheumatism, everybody.
2: Wow. That took forever.
1: It felt like it did. It really didn't, because forever, we don't know how long that is. This was next to forever.
2: Okay. It felt like it.
1: Mm-hmm.
2: Okay.
1: All right. And you thought yesterday's went crazy?
2: Yeah.
1: What happened? Rheumatism is correct, or rheumatic disease. Who is this?
4: Samantha,
1: did you Google this?
4: I did not.
1: Good for you.
4: I'm in nursing school. That's how I know.
2: Yay!
1: All right. So what are you going to do? Are you going to be an RN? Is that what you are when you get out of school?
4: LPN.
1: Okay, cool. All right. Well, good for you. That's a great career to get into.
4: Thanks.
1: Now, some nurses are probably listening and going like, no, it's not. But well, it's what got both my kids into their careers. That's how they started, RNs. Anyway,
4: great.
1: I don't think you'll ever be lacking for employment. I'll tell you that right now. All right. Well, listen, you have Chick-fil-A to win, or you've won Chick-fil-A today, courtesy of Chick-fil-A at Southridge Center and Chick-fil-A on McCorkle Avenue in South Charleston. Hang on for me, okay?
4: Okay.
1: All right. Thank you. Thank you for saving the day.
2: Yes. Thank you.
1: Wow. Who knew? Well, I don't know what to expect tomorrow. Are you here tomorrow?
2: Yes, I'm here tomorrow.
1: I thought you were off tomorrow.
2: No.
1: Oh, okay.
2: I'm leaving as soon as we're finished.
1: Oh, okay. So you'll be here. But
2: yeah,
1: then
2: it's the following week.
1: Oh,
2: yeah.
1: That's right. Okay. Well, then you'll be here tomorrow for whatever happens tomorrow at 7:40. We hope you'll be here at 7:50.

0: 7:53 now.
1: Hey, it's Logan Scott at V100. Get ready, Charleston. The most exciting splash in West Virginia is back. 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But this isn't just a race for prizes. 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

0: B100. I have more than one text message from people that said they couldn't get their phones to make a call to us. So maybe that was part of the struggle of me sitting here going like,
1: Where is everybody? Where am I going
0: this morning?
1: Yeah.
0: So I don't know about that. And then Tammy says that rheumatism today and watermelon yesterday were not Google answers to the questions that she did on her phone. So
2: interesting.
0: I don't know. I'm telling you, I check everything and rheumatism came right up. Maybe it reads your mind and it shows you what you think, you know, what you're thinking. I don't know. Anyway, so maybe tomorrow will be a little smoother. We shall see. Five questions comes up at 7:40. We got to take a quick break and come back and do the news. Daniel's got that next in the hot, steamy forecast from V100 Metro News meteorologist Brian Hughes, all after this.
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2: 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We're proud to live here too. Steve and Jenny in the morning. It's another V100 news update.
3: Good morning with your sports headlines. I'm Daniel Woods. An arrest has been made for a recent robbery of the Whitesville State Bank branch in Bell. 43-year-old Richard Brisson was arrested Monday. He's accused of entering the bank last week and passing the teller a note demanding money, then fleeing with an undisclosed amount of cash. A former employee of the National Park Service has admitted to theft of government property. Investigators say 38-year-old James Masters of Victor admitted from October 2025 until February of this year, he used his position to remove money from the donation box at Canyon Rim Visitors Center at the New River Gorge National Park and Preserve. He stole around $150. I-64 is back open this morning in Cabell County after a pedestrian was struck overnight. The victim was taken to the hospital, where their condition this morning is unknown. It happened around 9:15 near the 29th Street exit in Huntington. And the West Virginia baseball team is in Omaha. They're the first team to practice today at Charles Schwab Field, getting ready for tomorrow's opener in the College World Series against Troy. With your news headlines, I'm Daniel Woods.
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3: 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With your sports headlines, I'm Daniel Woods. Both Kanawha Valley teams in the West Virginia Class Quad A baseball tournament are moving on to the semifinals. George Washington beat Huntington 6-1. Hurricane beat Martinsburg 6-2. 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The Cincinnati Reds are tough luck losers, dropping a series against the San Diego Padres. Fernando Tatis Jr. with a walk-off home run 5-4. As the Reds drop 2 out of 3 in the series, they're back at home on Friday to play the Arizona Diamondbacks. With sports, I'm Daniel Woods.
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1: weather. Here's your V100 Metro News forecast. Temperatures today, incredibly hot. 91 our actual high with partly cloudy skies. We've got a 40% chance for an afternoon shower popping up across the area today. Heat index values around 100 degrees. It's another warm night, 72 low, mostly clear skies. For your Friday, 87, we've got a chance for showers and storms moving through middle part of the day. That's better news. And we'll keep our eyes on that with some strong storms and some gusty winds for the morning to midday. Then for your Saturday, mostly sunny, 87. Sunday, 85, with a chance for showers and storms in the late afternoon and evening hours. More on Monday as well. I'm V100 Metro News meteorologist Brian Hughes.
2: It is 76 now at V100. Here's what's coming up on Jenny's Random Stuff.
3: Well, if you're out there in the dating world, I have the latest dating trend. Also, what are your fears? Apparently, we're born with two fears. I'll tell you what they are.
2: All right. That's coming up just in the next few minutes. Also, coming up at 8:30, Tony Caridi, our friend from the Mountaineer Sports Network, is in Omaha, site of the College Baseball World Series, where the West Virginia University Mountaineers will play Troy University tomorrow. So we'll talk to Tony at 8:30, see what's going on out there. We won't necessarily talk about tomorrow's game yet, but we'll find out what's going on, maybe how much fan support is out there. That would be a fun trip to go on, but I'm not able to go to Omaha. You got time?
3: I don't have time. I've got a very busy schedule the next couple weeks.
2: It ain't going to be the next couple of weeks.
3: I know.
2: But anyway, it's a long haul to get out there, but it sure would be fun to be a part of that. So hopefully we can give you a little bit of a taste of what's going on out there. And we also need to give away the V100 Chick-fil-A Workday Boost. Hey, back to this five questions thing. We had a struggle this morning. At times we were thinking, like, is no one playing the game because the phone was not ringing like it normally does. And more than one person said, I had a problem getting through or I couldn't get through. Here's a guy, Kyle, says he called 74 times and never got through.
3: Oh, my.
2: And he said he was heartbroken. I said, really? You call that many times? And he sent me a screenshot of his phone log from his phone, and he really dialed V100 74 times.
3: Yikes. Okay.
2: And he said about half the time he got a normal busy signal tone, and then half the time he got one of those robotic automatic responses saying the line was busy.
3: Even though it was not.
2: I guess not. Uh-huh. I don't know. Anyway, okay. I hope I will report that. I don't know if there's something we can do about that, but at least we'll have it checked out. It is 8:09 now.

0: V100. Hang on, Jenny's random stuff is next. First, a V100 traffic update.
1: All right. Our earlier accident, I-77 North at the access of I-77 North, just after the split, it's cleared. So no problems going through there. We do have a new accident, though. It won't affect a lot of people, but heads up at Eagle View Way and Silver Maple Ridge. Also an earlier accident at Frame Road and Aaron's Fork Road in the Frame area. And that's your V100 traffic.

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1: The early games of the World Cup will officially kick off today. There will be a total of 104 matches played across 16 host cities in Canada, Mexico, and the United States from today until July the 19th. The knockout matches start on June the 28th. Guys, pay attention to this. One in four women say they wish their man had better table manners. Apparently, there's a guy who believed he was attending his friend's wedding in Michigan. His name is Darius. He arrived at the address that his GPS gave him, and he mingled with guests. He then realized he was at the wrong wedding when a different bride, one that he did not know, walked down the aisle. He did eventually make it to the correct wedding.
0: Well, two weddings in one day?
1: Yes.
0: Be tough.
1: And he wasn't actually trying to be a wedding crasher. It just happened. A list of the most iconic cars and trucks from the 1980s include the 1959 Cadillac Ambulance in Ghostbusters, the Pontiac Trans Am on Knight Rider, and of course the DeLorean in Back to the Future. Kansas City Chiefs quarterback Patrick Mahomes recently reworked his contract. The new money on the deal is $239 million. The total value of his contract is over $500 million with an average of $64 million a year. And he is signed through the 2033 season. It's a little bit of a, I don't know, some teamwork here. Heinz and Heineken are launching a six-pack collaboration for the World Cup. The new six-pack features five bottles of beer and one bottle of ketchup. I actually think that's a brilliant idea. M&M's has launched a new banana nut bread flavor. It is a classic peanut M&M wrapped in a banana bread flavored milk chocolate.
0: Beautiful. I wonder if they put any weird stuff in it like you sometimes do with your banana bread. You know, those extra ingredients
1: that I don't know.
0: You don't really need to put in there?
1: Yeah. I got the message.
0: No, I always love your banana bread, but Jenny sometimes experiments.
1: I made one with miso, and it didn't turn out quite good. It was a little different.
0: I'm telling you, her banana bread, just straight banana bread, no fancy schmancy anything added to it.
1: It's just fine.
0: It's wonderful.
1: Okay. Geico's Gecko is going to get an AI makeover. Here's how it came to fruition. Geico fed AI 30 years of commercials to create their new AI Gecko. The new Gecko will appear on podcasts, jumbotrons, and also streaming services. I have never metal detected, but I don't know. This sounds like it could be fun and well worth your while. A guy in England found a $25,000 diamond ring with his metal detector. His name is Stuart Jones. He pulled the ring from the soil and noticed that it did look old, plus it was probably filthy dirty. The ring was appraised and is from the 16th century. It has eight diamonds. He said it was a once-in-a-lifetime find for him.
0: I reckon.
1: Do you remember the T-Rex leather bag we described to you? Well, it's going to be auctioned off. It's the first bag made from T-Rex leather. A Paris bidder is hoping to win the bag for around $580,000. It was made using collagen from lab-grown T-Rex fossils. It's a kind of a grayish green. We are born with two natural fears. Any idea what they are there, Steve?
0: I know, fear whatever you put in your banana bread. I don't know.
1: No, you don't fear that.
0: What?
1: You fear falling, and you also have the fear of loud sounds.
0: Oh.
1: All other fears and phobias are learned or are acquired later in life.
0: Really? I didn't really think that because, you know, kids fall down all the time and they don't seem to be fazed by it at all. You get older like we are.
1: And you really start to fear it.
0: You really think about, oh God, this could hurt.
1: That's why I got my watch. That's exactly why I got it. All right, today we are celebrating Corn on the Cob. It's also Hot Rod Day and National Dermen Chocolate Cake Day.
0: All right, I missed the dating stuff that you were going to give.
1: Oh, that's because I didn't give it to you.
0: What are we going to do with you?
1: You
0: promise us something, then you don't deliver.
1: Well, you know. Oh, here it is. It's called kitten fishing. It was on the back of a page.
0: That's why I tell you to print only on one page.
1: I know.
0: She prints front and back and drives me crazy.
1: Because I want to go hug a tree later.
0: Well, that's
1: I don't
0: want to waste
1: paper.
0: Then you miss stuff. There you go.
1: Kitten fishing is the latest toxic dating trend. It's defined as telling small lies to make everything seem better. But dating experts

0: Experts say it's the PG version of catfishing, and it will hurt trust, so don't do it.
1: And that is Jenny's Random Stuff.
0: In its entirety.
1: In its entirety.
0: Yes, thank you.
1: Thank God I was paying attention.
0: Oh, yes. Thank you, Steve.
1: All right. 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

0: 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I know you're excited. 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I shouldn't even have to ask this. 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
1: It's a big deal.
0: For the first time ever. Tony Caridi is there. 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
4: So West Virginia's baseball team is there. And will fans go to the College Baseball World Series? We're talking to Tony Caridi from the Mountaineer Sports Network next on V100. I do.

0: V100. Here he is on the phone, walking, looking for a place to get coffee. Tony Caridi from the Mountaineer Sports Network. Good morning, sir.
1: Good morning to you, buddy. Yeah, we had actually had some severe thunderstorm warnings here in Omaha late last night into this morning. The rain came, the rain's gone, and now we're just getting set for a great day.
0: All right, this is Omaha, Nebraska, right? I want to make sure that I know.
1: Yes, sir. Yeah, Omaha, Nebraska, mutual.

0: fact.
1: Well, I knew you had already recorded one before you left that kind of goes through West Virginia's baseball season, or at least how they got to where they are. Is that
0: right?
1: Am I correct on that?
0: Yeah, just kind of, you know, painted the picture, because it's a really unique way that this has all happened, in the sense that the NCAA tournament provides you with some opportunities that other sports do not give you. And by that I mean, you know, you're in the NCAA men's basketball tournament, you're sent somewhere. You're in a football bowl game, you're sent somewhere. Baseball gives you that opportunity, if you have success in the regular season, to host, right? And so West Virginia was one of the 16 regional hosts, and that in itself is a massive accomplishment that had only happened, you know, once before. And then if you have success in that regional, and some other things had to come into play, you know, if West Virginia won its regional and everything would have held true with UCLA, who was the number one seed, West Virginia would have spent last week at UCLA trying to beat the favorite 2 out of 3 times, a team that had only lost 6 times during the regular season. But guess what? In the biggest shocking upset of the tournament, UCLA gets beat. And as a result of that, West Virginia now gets the designation, if they win their region, to host. And so it all played out, you know, just as you would just kind of hope and pray it did. And as a result of that, here we are.
1: Since you mentioned the other sports, is this the equivalent to making the Final Four in basketball or being a playoff team in college football?
0: I think it is, Steve. I truly do. That's my equivalent to this. And I know, well, 8's more than 4, but this is where the thing stops. And so the Final Four is where the tournament stops. The College Baseball World Series is where the tournament stops. So to me, this is baseball's equivalent of the Final Four. I don't think there's any question about that.
1: All right, taking nothing away from West Virginia, but I just lost the word I was trying to think of. As far as college baseball, we know who, you know, in college basketball and football, mm-hmm. we know the teams. Mm-hmm. But in baseball, who are the teams? Are these the ones that are there?
0: You know, it's interesting because you have West Virginia and Troy that have never been here before, and then you've got some perennial contenders. While Troy and West Virginia, it's their debut in this event. How about this? Texas, 39th time all time. North Carolina is here for double figures. This is like their 11th, 12th, 13th time that they've been here. So, you know, it's a southern-based sport. There's no question about that because of the weather. Teams that play down south just have an inherent advantage than teams that play in the north. So for West Virginia to do what it did, it's even more of an accomplishment. You know, the only teams that hosted regionals that, quote unquote, were more north of West Virginia were up in the northwest in Oregon. But other than that, everything is southern down. So this is a geography-based sport, and it really, I think, highlights and underscores even more so what West Virginia has been able to do.
1: What are they doing on this day? And I wouldn't say it's an off day, but what's the team doing right today before they play Troy tomorrow?
0: This is a press conference day. Steve Stabens and players will be at the microphone in a couple of hours, and then they will be on the field, and they will go through their full practice before tomorrow's game. So, you know, typical what they would do the day before any game. It just happens to be under a lot more scrutiny and a lot more attention.
1: All right. We will talk about the game tomorrow morning if we can get you back on here
0: sure.
1: And exactly how this whole thing works and how long it'll take. And
0: right.
1: You know, and the when the end result could actually happen. But I'll ask you about this morning. How many WVU fans are there, and how many do you expect?
0: It's a guesstimate, right? Because you never know where people are going to come in from and buy tickets on the secondary market. But the estimation is that 2,500 to 3,000 Mountaineer fans by the time the thing all shakes through. But as you know, Mountaineer fans find ways to make their way here. So I think, you know, they play tomorrow, but then even on Sunday they'll play again. It'll just continue to grow as the weekend goes on.
1: Well, we do know the fans like to support their team, and we'll travel distances to do that. So
0: yep.
1: I expect
0: yep.
1: it.
0: They're on their way.
1: Expect
0: yeah.
1: that to be good. Jenny, any questions for Tony before we let him go have coffee?
2: I hope you find coffee soon. And gosh, it's just so exciting to see the team there. This is awesome.
1: It really
0: yeah,
1: is.
0: It's fantastic. We're looking forward to it.
1: All right, so you got Brad Howell with you. Where's Hoppy? Hoppy's, you know,
2: sleeping in.
1: Sleeping in?
0: He does not know that that concept of words. I already understand.

0: understand from someone else that I talked to this morning, he had already called them at an ungodly hour. So now he's up and around somewhere.
1: All right, man. Well, listen, enjoy. I'm sure you guys are going to have a great time, and we'll catch up again tomorrow morning around the same time.
0: All right. Thank you, guys. I appreciate it.
1: Thank you. All right. There's Tony Caridi from the Mountaineer Sports Network in Omaha, Nebraska, side of the College Baseball World Series, where your West Virginia University Mountaineers play tomorrow.
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7: All right, we needed to talk to Tony at the College Baseball World Series because West Virginia is there, but we also needed to pick a winner for the V100 Chick-fil-A Workday booth. So we talked to Tony because he said, I need to talk to you now. And
8: well, you don't say no to Tony.
7: Yeah, we didn't want to say no to him. He's doing us a favor, giving us the insight of what's going on there. And now we're going to focus on maybe picking your office to win the V100 Chick-fil-A Workday Boost. 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

0: V100. It is time now to announce this week's winner of the V100 Chick-fil-A Workday Boost. And the winner is...
1: Jeremiah Hayes of Joe Holland Hyundai.

0: Joe Holland Hyundai in South Charleston or some other Joe Holland Hyundai?
1: That one. There is only one, Steve.
0: As far as I know, you're right. You know where I went the other day and I got my truck washed in the Joe Holland car wash.
1: I love that place.
0: You know, Joey Holland's got a little bit of everything going on down there.
1: He's got his own little mecca.
0: Some car dealerships, you know, various brands. He's got the lube and whatever it is there.
1: Yes,
0: And then they got the car wash.
1: I love that car wash.
0: Car wash does a nice job, and they didn't give it to me for free. If you're thinking like that's why he's talking about it, and they didn't. You know, I didn't get a discount, nothing. They didn't know who I was. I just went in there and said, "Can I get my truck washed?" And the guy said, "Of course." And I was very impressed. I really was. Because some of those, you know, you go through, you get out of there and you're going like, well, that was...
1: Did they wash my car or not?
0: Did the machine... Yeah, that was kind of a waste of money. But no, I was really, really impressed. Yeah, I know what you're thinking. Like, he's saying that now so they'll give him a free one on the next one. No. I believe in passing along something when something's good. I do. I tell you about it.
1: And actually, I agree with Steve.
0: Wow.
1: Because,
0: thank you, Jenny.
1: I like it, too.
0: Thank you. All righty. Well, listen, I don't know if we can run the V100 van through that thing, but we're going to take Chick-fil-A to Joe Holland Hyundai in South Charleston next Tuesday. Jeremiah Hayes, where are you? We need to talk to you and get you all set up for that.
1: And I also need to ask him if he was ever a bullfrog.
0: Really?
1: Yeah.
0: Was that a joke?
1: Yes. Jeremiah was a bullfrog.
0: An old Three Dog Night song, mm-hmm. for those of you going like, I don't know what she's talking
1: was
0: about.
1: Was a good friend to me.
0: Called Joy to the World, if you want to look it up and listen to it.
1: I've done that twice today.
0: You should be
1: proud of me.
0: All right. Well, listen, we will let you go. We need to skedaddle here. We'll get that all set up with the Joe Holland folks. And if you'd like to win the V100 Chick-fil-A Workday Boost for your office, be sure to enter online at v100.fm. 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

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And another special occasion is the grand opening of the new Poca Valley location at 200 Quarrier Street in downtown Charleston. Logan Scott's there, and we'll hear from him next.

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1: We're at the brand new location of Poca Valley, downtown Charleston. This is known as the Poca Valley Charleston Financial Center. And I'm here with Kevin. How are you today?
2: Doing great. How are you?
1: I'm well. And today's your big grand opening celebration.
2: Yes, we're very excited here on the corner of Courier and Virginia Street. Would love to have you come by and see us today.
1: And you've got some great CDs going on, too.
2: Yeah, we do. We have a six-month CD product that pays a 3.87 annual percentage yield. And we do require a $10,000 minimum of new money not on deposit with Poca Valley. But we're finding a lot of folks are very interested in those CDs.
1: Yeah, so come on down to the grand opening today of Poca Valley, the Charleston Financial Center. See Kevin, see the crew. And how long are you here today?
2: Oh, we're here till 5 o'clock. The bank is open every day now from 8 to 5, except Saturday. We're closed on Saturday.
1: You can come on down. We're broadcasting live till 11 o'clock today at Poca Valley, Charleston Financial Center, 200 Courier Street. We'll be here till 11 o'clock. I'm Logan Scott for V100.

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It's V100's 9 a.m. commercial free all music hour. We're also celebrating the grand opening of the new Poca Valley location in downtown Charleston on Quarry Street. Logan Scott's there, and he is coming up next on V100.

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3: It is. It's a beautiful day, and we're very excited to open this beautiful building.
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2: 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What are your hours?
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0: 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Get ready to check in with Logan Scott. He is live on location at the new Polka Valley in downtown Charleston. You're invited to swing by. It could definitely go in your favor. Wink, wink. Also, you're invited to the grand reopening of Hospice Care's Heart to Home Charity Shop. They have a new location, 1603 Canal Boulevard West in Charleston. The grand opening this Monday, 10 a.m. to 1 p.m. The official ribbon cutting ceremony will happen at 11:15.
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It'll be a hot, humid day with a passing afternoon shower or thunderstorm. Daytime high is 91. It's going to feel more like 100. Tomorrow, hot and muggy again, high 87. And on Saturday, sunny with lower humidity and a high of 87. 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

100, more music and better variety. Justin Bieber grew up poor. He says that actually helped him later in life to be more appreciative of what he had.

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1: Hey, it's Logan Scott, and we are downtown at the brand new location of Poca Valley. 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
2: That's right. We started in 1908 in a little place called Walton, and this is going to be our ninth branch. We have two in Roane County. We have Walton and Spencer, and then we have five now in Kanawha County. We have Clendenin, Elview, Sissonville, Kanawha City, and our latest and greatest, the Charleston Financial Center. And then we have two in Putnam County, Poca and Winfield.
1: Poca Valley, founded in 1908, where relationships matter. 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

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We had a good crowd last night at our V100 Working Women's Wednesday party. And it was the first night we started getting ladies registered to win our jewelry prize from Thomas Jewelers. It's a pearl necklace and earring set. We'll give it a

0: 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We're going to check in with Logan Scott. He's at the new Polka Valley in downtown Charleston. I do want to say congratulations to the latest V100 Chick-fil-A Workday Boost winner. 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

0: 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One of the events is happening tonight at the Dirty Birds baseball game tonight. It'll be Pride Night, and that'll start at 5 o'clock. If you go, it looks like you'll be able to buy a duck for the Great Rubber Duck Race, which is coming up as part of Regatta on Sunday. So if you haven't gotten your ducks yet, you can go to the Dirty Birds game tonight and get one or buy a whole bunch.
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A hot, humid day today. Could see a passing afternoon shower or thunderstorm with a high of 91. Tomorrow, hot and muggy again, high 87. And then the big switch on Saturday, sunshine with a lower humidity and a high of 87. 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

V100. More music and better variety. There's Billy Joel on the V100 Lunchbox Rewind. He is from New York, and he is a huge New York Knicks fan. He couldn't go to the game last night because he was inducting a friend into some sort of a music hall of fame. But who knows? He might show up at

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2: 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A day just for seniors and those who are caring for a senior. 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

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Here's one that I remember exactly where I was and what I was doing when this song came out. It's John Mellencamp's Jack and Diane, and I was a freshman in college. And we played this song all the time.

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Here comes a song that has been labeled as one of the greatest workout songs ever. 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I mean, it's just got the right beat. 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

home of Steve and Jenny in the Morning. I'm Jenny. Keep it here all day at work for more music and better variety. Great music on the way from Wham and Ed Sheeran. Now let's get back to more music and better variety with Meghan Trainor and John Legend.

V100 More Music and Better Variety. There's Ed Sheeran, who did have shingles at some point this spring. And I didn't realize this, but sometimes when you get shingles, your hair falls out a little bit, or maybe even a lot. So he just went ahead and shaved his head. And he says he likes it, and he's going to keep his hair that way. And plus, it's easier to take care of. I would agree with that.

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You have an open invitation to join us for our V100 morning show anytime you like. And today's five questions game, well, I'll be honest, it was a little bit of a struggle. We had a real problem with a fifth question. 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

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Now the heart of the Mountain State. A hot, humid day today. There are heat advisories out in several counties, so be careful if you are outside. Try to stay cool and hydrated. Could see a passing afternoon shower or thunderstorm today with a high of 91. Tomorrow, hot and muggy, high 87. And tomorrow, Saturday is sunny with a lower humidity and a high of 87. 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

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I am Logan Scott. 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

0: 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The most exciting splash in West Virginia is back Sunday, July 5th. Thousands of bright yellow ducks are taking the plunge from the Southside Bridge into the Kanawha River for the 2026 Great Rubber Duck Race at the Charleston Sternwheel Regatta. 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You go into the Dirty Birds Pride Night tonight. Well, United Way is going to be set up there with ducks. Also tomorrow, WVU Braxton County from 9 to 11 and live on the levee tomorrow night from 6 until 8. 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
1: 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Now in the heart of the Mountain State, scattered thunderstorms this afternoon, high of 92. Tonight, severe thunderstorms, likely partly cloudy otherwise, low 72. Tomorrow, mostly sunny, then chance of showers, high of 88. Heat advisory is in effect till 6 o'clock tonight. Sitting at 88 right now in Dunbar, 87 here at the V100 studios in downtown Charleston. Let's kick off another long set now with

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0: 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McDonald's bringing back their hot apple pie dessert. So question, what's the difference between that and just like the apple pie you can get?
1: Yeah, it rolls out on June 22nd. Here's Taylor Swift. It's V100.

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12: V100 Charleston weather. 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Trust the name West Virginians count on. Panhandle Cleaning and Restoration, now in the heart of the Mountain State. Scattered thunderstorms this afternoon, otherwise partly sunny, high near 92. Tonight, scattered showers and thunderstorms, mainly before 7. Some of the storms could be severe, partly cloudy with a lower of 72. Tomorrow, scattered showers and thunderstorms before 2 p.m., then showers likely and possibly a thunderstorm between 2 and 5, then scattered showers and thunderstorms after 5 p.m., otherwise clouds and a high near 88. It's 88 right now in Hurricane. 87 here at the V100 studios in downtown Charleston. Don't forget, heat advisory in effect till 6 p.m. tonight. Let's kick off another long set now with Roxette.

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And, you know, courtesy of Poca Valley in downtown Charleston, they gave me some $25 Visa gift cards to give away. So if you want one, be caller 9 right now. 304-345-8100.

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It's V100.

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2: 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Zoe Kravitz and Harry Styles recently got matching tattoos. Says the back of Kravitz, "Let it rip." Styles has the same line on the back of his right arm. Olivia Dean was recently doing an interview with Elle magazine when she said she is a very intense person. She says, "I like intensity in all areas of my life. I'm not a very nonchalant person. I don't do things by half." Taylor Swift attended Game 4 of the NBA Finals last night at Madison Square Garden. She was with the Haim singers. Swift wore a blue t-shirt with Stevie

0: Knicks. K-N-I-C-K-S. Finally, Justin Bieber tells Rolling Stone magazine that growing up poor made him stronger. He says, I grew up below the poverty line. I didn't have as much as other people did. I think it made me a stronger person. It built my character. That's a look at your V100 Now trending report powered by Trojan Landing Marine and Power Sports. Let's grab our first check of V100 traffic on this Thursday afternoon.
1: With your traffic update, I'm Ryan Nicholson. There's only one accident to report on. That's at the eastbound cross lanes entrance of I-64. For more traffic tips, go to WV511.org. Once again, from the WCHS Traffic Studios, I'm Ryan Nicholson.

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2: 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Panhandle Cleaning and Restoration, now in the heart of the Mountain State. Tonight, severe thunderstorms, some partly cloudy, low of 72. Tomorrow, scattered showers and thunderstorms before 2 p.m. Then showers likely impossible, possibly a thunderstorm between 2 p.m. and 5 p.m. Then scattered showers and thunderstorms after 5 p.m. Clouds and a high of 88. Saturday, mostly sunny, high of 89. Heat advisory in effect till 6 o'clock tonight. We're sitting at 89 right now in Hurricane. 88 here at the V100 studios in downtown Charleston. Don't forget to text the keyword POCA, P-O-C-A, right now to get in the running for a $25 Visa gift card courtesy of POCA Valley. I'll announce that winner coming up. Winners, five of them, coming up around 4:50. 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

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How would you like a $25 Visa gift card courtesy of Poca Valley? 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

0: 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Announcing those Poca Valley Bank $25 Visa gift card winners here in just a minute. But before I do that, I want to let you know that I have your chance to win tickets to see Chicago at the Clay Center next Saturday, June 20th, okay? When you hear Chicago next hour, hard to say I'm sorry. All you need to do is text the keyword CLAY to 304-345-8100. When you hear Hard to Say I'm Sorry by Chicago next hour sometime, all you need to do is text the keyword CLAY to 304-345-8100. Then I'm going to select some random winners to win some tickets to see Chicago at the Clay Center next Saturday, the 20th, with the V100. Announcing those Visa gift card winners here right after traffic.
1: With your traffic update, I'm Ryan Nicholson. There's only one accident to report on. That's at the eastbound cross lanes entrance of I-64. For more traffic tips, go to WV511.org. Once again, from the WCHS Traffic Studios, I'm Ryan Nicholson.

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2: 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Landon Salisbury, Sarah Donnery, Ashley Fields, Jenny Newman, Anna Tiffner. 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You got a text from us with instructions on pickup for that. Again, thanks so much to Poca Valley for hooking us up with these

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3: All right, let's do it on this Thursday. All right, coming up this hour, be listening for Chicago and Hard to Say I'm Sorry. I have some tickets for you to win to see them next Saturday the 20th at the Clay Center. 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When you hear it, you're going to text the keyword CLAY to 304-345-8100, okay? 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Let's get it started with Jason Derulo.

All right, traffic alerts to pass along to you. Thanks, Justin, for this tip. Wreck on McCorkle Avenue westbound at the UC intersection. Cars are off to the side, but emergency vehicles are on site. Again, that's McCorkle Avenue westbound at the UC intersection. Also want to pass along to you McCorkle Avenue southeast at Corridor G North for an accident. So use caution in those areas, and we'll keep you up to date here on the air with more. If you have traffic tips, you can text me 304-345-8100.

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You want to go see Chicago at the Clay Center next Saturday? Well, text the keyword clay right now, C-L-A-Y, to 304-345-8100. I'm going to select a couple winners coming up at 5:30. Text clay right now, because I'm playing Chicago. Hard to say I'm sorry. Text clay, 304-345-8100 if you want to go to the show. It's Chicago. It's V100.

located 7 miles west of Summersville, moving east at 20 miles per hour. Hazard, 60 miles per hour wind gusts. Source, radar indicated. Impact, expect damage to roofs, siding, and trees. Locations impacted include Summersville, Craigsville, Calvin, Kessler's Cross Lanes, Canvas, Drennan, Muddlety, and Nettie. This includes Route 19 between mile markers 37 and 53.

The National Weather Service in Charleston, West Virginia has issued a severe thunderstorm warning for central Nicholas County in southeastern West Virginia until 6 p.m. Eastern Daylight Time. At 5:16 p.m. Eastern Daylight Time, a severe thunderstorm was located.

0: powered by Sean Taylor, PLLC, your social security lawyer. So that was your cue to text in. 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I'll be giving away two pair of tickets around 5:30. So if you want to go see Chicago at the Clay Center next Saturday, text the keyword Clay, C-L-A-Y, right now to 304-345-8100. All right, let's grab another check of V100 traffic.
1: 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There's only one accident to report on. That's at the intersection of 22nd Street Southeast and McCorkle Avenue Southeast in Charleston. For more traffic tips, go to WV511.org. Once again, from the WCHS Traffic Studios, I'm Ryan Nicholson.
0: All right, Ryan.

0: Thank you. One clarification as that started. Metro 911, that accident has gone off the screen. So the only one to report now is that accident, McCorkle Avenue Southeast and Corridor G North. McCorkle Avenue Southeast and Corridor G North. So you see traffic tips, like I said last hour, feel free to text in 304-345-8100 and we'll pass it along.
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3: 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Jenny's random stuff, good news, and of course, because the weekend is coming, Jenny's five best things to do this weekend from the V100 Community Connection, all here tomorrow morning.
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Congratulations, Ricky Parker and Corey Neely, picking up tickets to see Chicago at the Clay Center next Saturday. 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
1: 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There's only one accident to report on. That's at the intersection of 22nd Street Southeast and McCorkle Avenue Southeast in Charleston. For more traffic tips, go to wv511.org. Once again, from the WCHS Traffic Studios, I'm Ryan Nicholson.

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Inside 6 o'clock, you're home for Steve and Jenny in the morning. I am Logan Scott. Music's on the way this hour from Queen and David Bowie, The Weeknd, Huntress, Maroon 5 all on the way. 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

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He's back this Saturday night, 7 to midnight with V100. Here's Huntrix.

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0: 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The classic peanut M&M is wrapped in banana bread flavored milk chocolate. It recently arrived at Kroger stores nationwide for a limited time. I know what I'm doing this weekend, going to Kroger and seeing if they have these. You know I love like limited edition foods, right?
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3: 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Trust the name. West Virginians count on Panhandle Cleaning and Restoration, now in the heart of the Mountain State. Severe thunderstorms, then partly cloudy tonight. Low of 72. Tomorrow, mostly sunny and showers likely. High 88. Saturday, mostly sunny. High 89. We're back to more music and better variety now.

ballpark tonight. It is Pride Night. Also, look for our friends from United Way. You can adopt a rubber duck for the rubber duck race. Charleston Stern Wheel Regatta details, V100.fm. Here's Justin Bieber on V100.

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0: V100, I'm Logan Scott, and I'm out the door. Thanks so very much for hanging out with me on this Thursday. Back tomorrow, 2 o'clock, for the V100 Afternoon Drive Home Show, powered by Better Homes and Gardens Real Estate Central. Just Jamie, the Night Mode. 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

Semisonic on V100, more music and better variety. Just Jamie with you. I just read that McDonald's is bringing back their hot apple pie dessert, which I'll be honest, I did not realize that hot apple pie was no longer on the menu, but it's coming back to celebrate America's 250th birthday. What could be more American than apple pie? I hoped you don't put cheese on it. I don't know why people do that. I get it. It's American cheese. It's American pie, but seems like a gross combination for two delicious things. V100.

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Here's Wilson Phillips.

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It's about to be the 250th party in the USA. Here's Charlie Puth now. See you again. 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
1: 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You can apply for the job until August 31st. I feel like to be in that role, you would have to be very good at confrontation, at being like very polite and very like HR minded. That feels like writing a breakup message. You'd have to have good writing skills and be personable but direct. Not for me. V100.
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